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1: Let's get the party started. See you at the bar, you was hardly talking. That's when I knew that your heart was scarring. Friends to lovers need a part to star in. Like, wait, babe.

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I really don't care. Eli Oaks and Lavinia. I look shit, but I'm fine with it. Yep. Downtown free, I'm out with it. Deutschlands biggest beats.

Yeah. 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I don't even wanna go to your house. Every time I sit on that couch, I feel like you lecture me. Eventually, I bet that we could've made this work and probably would've figured things out. 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That didn't even happen. I mean, why are you laughing? 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No, but at least you're happy.

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2: 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That's when I knew that your heart was scarring. 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

0: 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Tracked. 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
5: 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So good. Aber wir starten mit Barry Can't Swim. 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

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Here's Avicii and here is Le-

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at you, you're taking me out of the ordinary. I want you to lay me down to a dead and buried on the edge of your knife, staying drunk on your fight.